Radio Cristal, toujours plus proche de vous. There is something burning keeping me alive, telling me to

0: you. Make things make me know you wanna be a badass. I'ma do what I'ma do, I'ma say what I'ma say. If you're a badass, you understand what I'm saying?
1: Vous écoutez Radio Cristal, la radio au